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0: 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It's Tuesday, the 1st of September. 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
2: So the rant line is a way that we can all get something off our chest that's been annoying us. We all have these little things, and at this time of the morning, you can just get rid of it. You can just tell us your rant, tell us what annoys you, and get rid of it for the rest of the day.
0: That's nice.
3: It's pretty, pretty straightforward.
2: Yeah.
0: Get it off your chest. Nicole kicked it off for us yesterday.
4: Why do people put eyelashes on their car? Why does a car need eyelashes? It's a car!
0: Very, very, very strong feelings.
2: Yes, she set the bar high. That's what we want.
3: Nicole has very strong feelings about things, though, doesn't she, Connor?
0: Yes, yes, including me and my breathing patterns. And a lot softer spoken, we have the lovely from News, Jean Veitch.
5: Disney adults. I've no problem with people going to Disney, obviously, if they're bringing children. And in fact, it's acceptable as an adult without children to go to Disney once just to see what it's like. But I do have a problem with people that go back repeatedly as adults without children to Disney, cosplaying and buying all the merch and even getting married there.
0: Jean Veitch hates happiness. Pass it on.
2: Jean has the very strong feelings about the Disney adults, but go for it. Tell us your strong feelings. We're not going to judge.
0: Yeah. Jean Veitch hates cosplay. Jean Veitch hates people getting married in Disneyland.
2: She was a lot more calm than Nicole. I feel like the more you give, though, Nicole will really have got it off her chest.
0: Yeah. Have either of you two got anything that you would like to rant about this morning before we put it out to the listeners?
2: Oh, Andrew, bet you have loads.
3: Yes, car insurance.
2: Oh, I saw you started to have a little rant on Instagram.
3: My car insurance has doubled in 12 months. Nothing has changed. The car is still the same. No penalty points. Blah, blah, blah. Everything is copy and paste. Doubled it.
0: Doubled. Doubled.
3: Doubled.
2: What did you do about it? Did you give off?
3: I rang them up last night, and the best they could do was bring it down from, I was 660 quid, it's now just under 1200, so it's just under double.
0: Wow.
3: And they offered it to me for 950, and I got it somewhere else for 710. Because I use business use, because of miles, you know, business miles as well as personal miles, because I need to use it, so absolute con artists.
2: Every year you have this war.
0: Car insurance as well. Listen, if you would like to add to the rant line over the course of the next weeks, we would like to get your messages. Just drop us a voice note on WhatsApp. The number you need is 07702-687-001. This sort of energy is what we're really after.
4: Why do people put eyelashes on their car?
0: Why do they do that? I don't know. Or, you know, you could be very eloquent like Jean Veitch.
5: Disney adults. I've no problem with people going to Disney, obviously, if they're bringing children.
0: She tries to...
2: She's covering herself.
0: She's covering herself a little bit, but she hates Disney adults. But she's just that nice and that eloquent.
2: She doesn't want to be rude.
0: 07702-687-001. 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

0: 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Good morning. I had a Nick who's been in touch. Her 8-year-old Alexandria is heading to see Cat's Eye tonight.
1: That'll be very popular. Enjoy that.
2: Can I just say, first time I've ever heard of Cat's Eye.
0: Cat's Eye is K-pop.
1: Yes. K-pop band, really popular.
0: They're a K-pop band.
1: Korean so pop.
2: What's a K? I don't even know.
0: K-pop is pop music that originates in Korea.
1: Remember all the K-pop Demon Hunters stuff?
0: And then that's we had K-pop. Like BTS is K-pop. Blackpink is K-pop.
1: We play quite a lot of K-pop.
0: It's really had a like the young ones. Like kids absolutely love K-pop.
1: I know Golden that we played a lot.
0: Yeah, that was from K-pop Demon Hunters. Yeah.
2: Okay.
0: Not really, I get it. It's not really your. It's not your vibe. It's not your thing.
1: The songs are actually brilliant.
0: Yeah, they're okay, aren't they?
2: Like C-Matt are on tonight. That's my
0: C-Matt
2: vibe.
0: C-Matt is on tonight. Yeah.
2: Custom House Square are on last night. Tonight.
0: It's the last of the Custom House Square shows.
1: Is that finished then? Oh.
0: You didn't go last night. Are you going to go tonight? You're a big C-Matt fan.
2: I've no one to go with.
0: Oh, surely somebody would go to C-Matt with.
2: No, I've no one to go with. Actually,
0: I'm sure if you put it out there, you would have somebody this morning that would bite your hand off.
1: Yeah, people might already be going, just go along with them.
0: To go to C-Matt with you.
2: I've not gone to go with.
0: On a solo one. I saw Mickey Bartlett went to Pitbull by himself in the summer, didn't he?
1: Crystal was saying she went to a gig by herself last year and had a brilliant time.
2: No, Judy can't stand for too long, you see.
0: I get it.
2: And also, you know, I don't want to... Oh, babe. I'm working today after this up in Temple Patrick, so...
1: You could get Julia a wee VIP seat or something. I'm sure you could do something about that.
0: We'll make a couple of calls for you.
1: Yeah.
0: I wouldn't want you to miss it. Coming up on the show later today, there'll be a lot of tired boys and girls getting back into the car for the school run this morning. We'll have something to cheer you up with, our Tastic Passes and Child's Play. We got to talk about Oreo Gate.
1: Oh, yes. This is a big deal.
0: Now, this is a little area of the internet that you two may not be that familiar with. It's on like mum talk and all that there sort of stuff, but Nicole's been filling me in. She is obsessed with Oreo Gate, absolutely obsessed. So if you don't know what that is, we'll be chatting about that. Entertainment news coming up before the top of the hour as well.
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1: Good morning. In Lisburn, the A1 Belfast Road is currently closed in both directions. That's because of a serious road traffic collision at Hilden Corner. Please seek an alternative route for your journey at this time. We'll keep you updated on that. The M1, it's slow going Belfast bound. That's from Junction 7 to Lisburn Motorway Services, and also leaving the M2 at Nelson Street. 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

0: Taylor Swift, you need to calm down on the Curio Breakfast Show, 20 to 8 Tuesday morning. Entertainment news coming up next. What have you got for us this morning, Amy?
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1: Good morning. In Lisburn, the A1 Belfast Road is currently closed in both directions. That's because of a serious road traffic collision at Hilden Corner, so please seek an alternative route if you can. In the Greater Belfast area, traffic is slow on the M1. That's going Belfast bound from Junction 8 through to Lisburn Motorway Services. The West Link is slow. That's going towards York Street and leaving the M2 at Nelson Street. If you've spotted anything else, you can let us know about it when it's safe to do so. 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
10: From the Q Radio newsroom at 8 o'clock, I'm Jim McLean, and these are your top stories this morning. A teenage boy is due in court charged with the murder of a man in Dungannon. The 16-year-old is also accused of the attempted murder of two people, including the 8-year-old girl who remains in hospital. He was arrested after the body of a 61-year-old man was found at a house on Lisnahull Road on Saturday. In the United States, 30 years on from the death of rapper Tupac Shakur in Las Vegas, a man has been found guilty of his murder. This was the moment the verdict against former gang leader Dwayne Davis, also known as Keefe D, was delivered.
11: We, the jury in the above entitled case, find the defendant Dwayne Keith Davis as follows. Count one, murder with use of a deadly weapon. Guilty of first degree murder with use of a deadly weapon, dated this 31st date of August 2026. Ladies and gentlemen of the jury, is this your verdict as read? So say you won, so say you all.
12: Yes.
10: Back home, the Orange Order insists it will not make any deals to walk down the Garvaghy Road in Portadown. It plans to apply for another Drumcree parade after restrictions imposed on one last month were quashed in court. In Southeast Asia, officials and the number of people killed in last week's flash floods in Nepal and Tibet has now risen to more than 1,000. There's still no update and dozens of British nationals are still missing. Search and rescue teams continue their efforts to save hundreds of workers thought to be trapped in hydropower tunnels. And as Parliament returns from its summer recess, Andy Burnham's summer spending promises will face scrutiny when he appears before MPs later. It's for the first time since he became Prime Minister. That's your headline news just after 8 o'clock. We've more local stories next.
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13: Police are continuing to investigate a hit and run in Derry, Londonderry. A woman in her 50s was hit by a white Ford Transit van on Queen's Quay at around 6:30 on Saturday evening. She was taken to hospital for injuries which are believed not to be serious. The van was found burnt out on Sheriff's Road a few hours later. And with the return of school term time, Translink's reminding people that some bus timetable changes will come into effect from today. Passengers who use Ulster Bus, Metro Glider and Goldliner are advised to check their timetables in advance of travel.
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10: Arsenal continued the defence of their Premier League title with a 1-0 win over Aston Villa. Bukayo Saka scored the only goal of the game for the visitors as the defending champions made it 2 wins from 2. As transfer deadline day looms, Manchester City looks set to be doing big business. They're reportedly looking to tie up a double signing of Everton's Lilliman Ndiaye and Chelsea's Enzo Fernandez for £200 million, while England international Jack Grealish could be leaving City for Everton in a season-long loan. And in American football, Mayo Bridge's Charlie Smith will now stay with the New Orleans Saints after the County Down Kickers signed for their practice squad. Over the weekend, it was confirmed the former Gaelic footballer had not made the cut for the team's 53-man roster before the start of the new NFL season. That's your news and sport just after 8 o'clock. I'm Jim McLean. I'll have more headlines in half an hour.
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12: Thank you, Newsman Jim. Good morning. Mainly cloudy today with a few showers. Highs of around 18 degrees.
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0: Floretta, Sia, Wild Ones on the Q Radio Breakfast Show. I told you Nicole was very invested in Oreo Gate.
1: You've also missed the best part of the story, that the kids have now started doing things. So Isla and Eva are now doing things because they're not allowed to give each other Oreos. They're now, she's winning them. So they're having a race so Eva can win the Oreos.
0: Kids will find the loopholes.
2: Yeah.
3: That's pretty smart, actually.
0: They'll find the loopholes in what you said, and they'll find a way around it, you know.
2: That's good, though, because that's what kids do.
0: Yeah.
2: You impose rules on them because you want the best for them. But, you know, kids get excited when they break a rule, and like, that's what being a kid is about.
0: Yeah.
2: Once they're not doing anything ridiculous, you go, you know what, fair play to them. I like the fact that they use their intuition and they took a risk, and that's what life is about, you know.
3: I'm sure original mum is absolutely raging though, didn't want the Oreos.
0: This is all I have heard about in my house for the last week, is this Oreo Gate story. Hi to, I think that's Fiona, who's got in touch this morning. Guys, I wouldn't let my daughter say the words hate or kill, and sweet treats were after 11 and before 7, but I would never have expected another parent to do the same.
3: Yeah, that's surely perfectly, that's fair enough.
2: That is perfectly fine. Yeah. You do what's right for you, but you should never expect someone else to do what's right for you as well. Everyone's different.
0: And I mean, a school's going to have a lot of kids. It's going to have a lot of kids from different backgrounds, different rules, different cultures, different whatever else. And you have to just, like, your kid has to experience that too. You can't keep them wrapped up in cotton wool forever.
3: A few messages in saying that, actually, yeah. That the child will just have to learn that you can't have the same as everyone else. I'm sure that's quite hard to explain, though. I wouldn't know.
0: Of course it is. You know, a kid comes home from school, like Caleb's already talking about phones and stuff, because there's a few he sees in his school that have phones, and we're like, not so big school, but it's a hard thing. Of course it is to manage as a parent. But we do have more of your stories about the most ridiculous rule another parent has tried to impose on your child, or have you ever had a completely unreasonable request from another parent? We'll get through some of those next. And if you'd like to add to it, 07702 687 001 on WhatsApp. If you do like your child to have fun, if you do let your child have fun, okay, and you wouldn't mind sending them off to Artastic, we've got some passes for you in the next few.
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3: Good morning. In Lisburn, the A1 Belfast Road, that is still closed in both directions because of a serious road traffic collision. That's at Hilden Corner. So please seek an alternative route for your journey. The M1 is slow going Belfast bound from Junction 7 through to Junction 1. The M2 City bound, that's Bellevue through to Nelson Street. The West Link towards York Street. Beaver Road and Saintfield Road, that's in Newton Breda, both heavy traffic there. And the Shore Road, that's slow in Jordanstown going towards the M5. Anything else? 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

0: Christiana Spiro, Zionist Hill, Insecurity, a breakfast show. Hi, Alison.
1: Hey, guys, Cromwell Road is a standstill. Surely that just can't be Schoon's come back today. It is not moving right at the top of the Cromwell Road. What is happening? Any ideas?
0: Amy will get a little look for you. Full traffic update coming up in the next few minutes.
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0: First up this morning, we got to send off a little family to Airtastic.
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3: Good morning. In Lisburn, the A1 Belfast Road, that's still closed in both directions because of a serious road traffic collision at Hilden Corner. Please seek an alternative route for your journey at this time. The M1 is slow. That's going Belfast bound from Junction 7 through to Junction 1. The M2 City bound, that's Bellevue through to Nelson Street. The West Link going towards York Street. Beaver Road and Saintfield Road, that's in Newton Breda. We have that message in, we just played that the Crumlin Road is at a standstill. We can't see anything going on, just quite a lot of traffic, so we'll keep you updated on that. The Shore Road is slow, that's in Jordanstown going towards the M5. The Cumber Road in Newtonards and in Derry Londonderry, it's slow on the Clooney Road. If you spotted anything else, you can let us know when it's safe to do so. 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
1: Today's dilemma is about voice notes, okay? Do you have to reply to every voice note you receive with a voice note? I have a friend who only sends voice notes, and I'm not really a voice note person, and it makes me feel like I'm being rude when I just text back a reply, or I can't listen to it at the time and have to go back ages later and listen.
0: I love voice notes. I voice note everybody, everything. I send many podcasts. I like sending voice notes because you don't really have to think about exactly what you want. I don't know whether it's like undiagnosed dyslexia or whatever it is, but I make so many typos and I say the wrong words. And I think sometimes when you send text messages, when you just have the words there, they can be interpreted wrong. You know, people can misunderstand what you're trying to say. They get the feeling, the mood, the vibe all wrong. I think with a voice note, you just talk like this. You talk freely and it's much friendlier, and you should talk to your friends more, if not on the phone, via voice notes. That's my opinion. So
1: I am pretty strong on that.
0: Hardcore on the voice notes, dude. And if somebody takes the time to send you a voice note, show a bit of courtesy. Send them one back.
1: You think you should?
0: Yes.
2: They communicate to you in whatever way suits them. You communicate back in whatever way suits you.
1: Okay, two varying opinions. I will do both. I'll do a bit of both. If I'm on my own and someone sends me a voice note, I'll voice note them back immediately. But if I'm sitting with other people, I don't like to voice note in front of people for some reason. I feel like that's... Is that normal? No?
0: Be honest, do my voice notes annoy you?
1: No, because sometimes I'll reply with a voice note and sometimes I won't. If I don't reply with a voice note, are you offended?
0: A little bit.
1: Oh.
0: Do my voice notes offend you or annoy you, Andrew Ryan?
2: Don't listen to them, so don't worry about it.
1: I was
2: gotcha, you walked into that one, you walked into
0: you
2: that.
0: Definitely have me on two speed, don't you?
1: Oh, I have everyone on 1.5.
0: I am known to...
2: You love a voice note.
0: I send many podcasts.
1: Well, I do that sometimes too, if I'm in the mood, if you get me in the mood for
0: Yaz, it. Yaz, it's a great voice note. Me and Yaz sometimes will have these competitions. That's mad, I said Yaz, and she just appeared here, she's walking in.
2: I don't mind a voice note if you're getting to the point straight away. I don't want people going, hey guys, I just send you a voice note because I thought it would be a little bit easier. You should be like, yeah, let's meet there at 5, okay, thanks.
0: No, that's what I want
2: to the point. To the point.
1: Andrew Ryan is the most blunt texter I've ever seen.
0: Brutal.
1: Oh, so we're going to do this tomorrow, guys? Yep. That's all you'll reply.
0: Yep. Maybe you'll get a thumbs up. He's like a dad. He's getting into dad mode. Replying with thumbs up.
2: I can't influence things. Yeah, I just agree to things.
0: A bit of emotion, a bit of passion. What do we think of WhatsApp voice notes then? Are you a voice noter? Are you not? Do you hate them? What do you think about Amy's answers this morning? Drop us a message on WhatsApp, 0702-687-001. It'll be really interesting to see who responds to this one via voice note.
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1: Good morning. In Lisburn, the Belfast Road is still closed in both directions because of a serious road traffic collision. That's at Hilden Corner, so please seek an alternative route for your journey. The M1 is slow Belfast bound. That's going from Lisburn Motorway Services through to Junction 1. The M2, that's city bound, Fort William through to Greencastle and then on through to Nelson Street, and the West Link, that's going towards York Street. If you've spotted anything else this morning, you can let us know about it. 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

0: Gareth, Becky Hill, remember, on the Curio Breakfast Show. Good morning. It's 20 to 10, Tuesday morning. And this week, we have started a new feature just after 6:30.
1: 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The Rant Line.
0: The music is so epic.
2: It's so right from what we're doing. Ranting about stuff.
0: Every single morning, just after the show starts at 6:30, so at about 20 to 7, we open up the Q-Radio Breakfast Rant Line. And this just gives you an opportunity to vent, to get certain things off your chest that annoy you. Examples, we had Nicole.
3: Why do people put eyelashes on their car? Why does a car need eyelashes? It's a car!
0: Very strongly
2: that
0: about
2: one is
0: that.
2: Brilliant. That yeah. one's brilliant.
0: Yeah. I know what I'm getting Nicole for Christmas.
2: Yes,
4: a
2: for a
4: car.
2: Santa.
4: He's getting her a car.

0: eyelashes.
1: She's going to come out on Christmas morning and I'm going to have eyelashes. What else can you put on, Cars?
2: Oh, Christmas, the reindeer noses.
1: Oh, the reindeer. She'll love all that. And then there's the more, what can we say? I don't want to say polite, but, you know.
2: Subdued, maybe.
1: Yes, Jane Veitch.
3: Disney adults. I've no problem with people going to Disney, obviously, if they're bringing children. And in fact, it's acceptable as an adult without children to go to Disney once just to see what it's like. But I do have a problem with people that go back repeatedly as adults without children to Disney, cosplaying and buying all the merch and even getting married there.
0: Very jealous woman. She's a very jealous woman.
1: Disney adults, so there you go. You're allowed to visit Disney once.
2: Only one time.
1: And if you go back and you're a Disney adult.
0: Is Jane standing outside Disneyland Paris a weekend going, you were here in 1989, get out.
2: No, I did say to Jane, oh no, I think I would go to Disney with Jane. She went, no, yuck.
0: But if you turn around, if you turn around to her, I'm going to Picasso's back garden, she'd be like, oh,
1: exactly.
0: You know, it's she's so posh, man.
1: Exactly. Each to their own. But Jane Veitch hates the Disney adults. That's fine.
2: It's
1: that's
2: fine. Okay. It's all about getting it off your chest.
1: If you would like to add to the Q Radio rant line, we would love to hear yours. Now, these do have to be voice notes. I know we were talking about that, but there's no point us reading text. They have to be voice notes.
2: Yes.
1: Get something off your chest. Mm-hmm. You know, don't be afraid to belt it out. Really let it go.
2: Like Nicole there.
1: Really get rid of all the tension, whatever it is. Yeah. Do drop us a message. 07702-687-001 if you would like to feature on the Q Radio Breakfast Rant Line.
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2: Good morning. In Lisburn, the A1 Belfast Road is currently closed in both directions. That's because of a serious road traffic collision at Hilden Corner. Please seek an alternative route for your journey at this time. The West Link is still quite slow. That's going towards York Street. But apart from that, traffic seems to have quietened down quite a bit. If you do spot anything, you can let us know about it on the Q Radio travel line, 90 89 0 110.
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0: Tim Impala and Jenny Dracula on the Curia Breakfast Show. We were talking about K-pop earlier on the show. Jenny's K-pop, right?
1: Yes, she is. That's right.
0: It's K-pop takeover, man. It's everywhere. Enjoy the rest of your Tuesday, whatever you get up to. Mummies and daddies all over the place. If they're not going to work, they're like, I'm free.
1: I know, a bit of freedom, back to school.
0: Yeah, I don't know what to be at with myself.
1: I know, what are you going to do?
0: The boys are in school.
2: 3 o'clock, you have till three, do you?
0: I think one is at two and one is at three maybe today. They're kind of staggered.
1: What are you going to do with these few hours?
0: I don't know, I might go home and play FIFA or something, I don't know.
2: FIFA, you don't play FIFA.
1: You're not going to the gym?
0: I don't even have
1: What's
0: FIFA.
1: What's happening to him?
0: No, I'm going to the gym this evening.
1: Oh, okay.
0: So, I don't know. Plans today?
2: I'm off to play golf in filming the Golf Bros today.
0: Nice.
2: So
1: where are you playing golf today?
2: Up in Temple Patrick at the Kingfisher course.
0: Enjoy. Hopefully the weather stays okay for you today. I think it is to be okay. Maybe the odd shower, but overall I think today looks okay.
1: Yeah.
0: Anything going on?
1: I'm getting my hair done.
0: Oh wow, excited.
1: It's a big job. I'm getting my hair done. Niall, who does my hair, has opened a new salon himself, so I'm going to go see his salon.
0: Very good.
1: Today? That's
0: where
1: my
0: is that?
1: Plan. It's in Newry, so a bit of a drive for me, but be worth it.
0: Worth it?
1: Yes.
0: Golden Newry.
1: Surely when you see my hair tomorrow, you go, whoa, worth all the driving.
2: Yeah, don't know.

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1: All right, I've got the questions in front of me here. And, you know, I'm looking down. They're not that difficult. I don't think so, anyway. If you want to give these a go this morning, I could be sticking 60 seconds on the clock for you. Come on, see how many general knowledge questions you can get right in that time. And if you're top of the leaderboard come Friday, then that Q Radio, it only takes a minute mug, will be yours. So if you want to give this a go this morning, just send me a thumbs up emoji to our WhatsApp number. That is how you register to play. You've got to be able to take a call in the next 5 minutes. So thumbs up emoji to 07702 687 001.
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1: All right, Darren's actually registered on the website, so let's give Darren a call this morning.
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1: Ah, we can't get Darren this morning. Well, listen, if you want to take Darren's place, feel free to send me a thumbs up emoji to register. You've got to be able to say a phone call, remember. I know you might be at work, but take a wee sneaky toilet break. Go on, it'll take a minute, that's all. 07702 687 001. Thumbs up emoji to play. It only takes a minute, and you can have that mug, that sought-after mug that you can't buy in the shops. You could be having that come Friday if you're top of that leaderboard.

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1: First up, there's some very exciting news for Dolly Parton fans. A two-day festival celebrating the legend is coming to Nashville and London next year. Dolly's family have announced that Dolly Fest will take place across two consecutive weekends. We don't know the exact dates or who will be performing just yet, and ticket details are still to come. But it comes just a week after the music icon, of course, sadly passed away at the age of 18. Now, if you're a big music fan, this next one might be right up your street. Around 800 items once owned by some of the biggest names in music are going under the hammer next month. We're talking Michael Jackson, The Beatles and Queen, among others. And some of the standout items include one of Michael Jackson's military-style jackets, a guitar used by Noel Gallagher, let me at it, and even a menu signed by all four Beatles on their very first flight to the US. The whole collection expected to bring in around £3 million, which is pretty impressive. And finally, Ariana Grande has been reassuring fans there's no need to worry about her as she recovers from a minor injury. She's due to perform the final show of her Eternal Sunshine tour in London tonight, ahead of yesterday's penultimate gig. She did reveal she suffered a pretty deep cut. Unfortunately for Ariana, that also means that she can't wear her signature high heels for the show, but she insists that she's on the mend and feeling okay.
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1: Mulkern's Eurospar is celebrating its 50-year anniversary. 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
10: From the Q Radio newsroom at 11 o'clock, I'm Jim McLean and these are your top stories this morning. A teenage boy is due before Omagh Magistrates Court today, charged with the murder of a 61-year-old man in Dungannon. He was arrested following a violent incident at a house in the Listenhall Road on Saturday. The 16-year-old is also accused of the attempted murder of a woman, an 8-year-old girl. Meanwhile, a man will be up in front of a judge later in connection with Sunday's arson attack in Coal Island. The 23-year-old's been charged over the fire at a property in Gorgonis Terrace. Emergency services are still at the scene of a serious crash in Lisburn. It follows a collision between a car and van close to the Hilton Bend on the Belfast Road just before 6 o'clock this morning. The road's likely to remain closed for several hours. The Orange Order says it plans to apply for another Drumcree March after restrictions imposed on one last month by the Parades Commission were quashed in court. It insists there will be no deals over its demands to walk down the Garvaghy Road. Nationally, MPs will finally get the chance later to scrutinise the Prime Minister's recent spending pledges as Parliament returns from its summer recess. Andy Burnham is due to address the Commons today for the first time since he became PM. And the Met Office has released the names of the first named winter storms. Austin, Bolo and Chloe have been chosen from more than 40,000 public suggestions. The list also includes Sean, Theo and Olaf. That's your headline news just after 11 o'clock. I have your sport next.
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10: Deals are starting to get underway in the Premier League's transfer deadline day. Arsenal striker Gabriel Jesus looks set to be heading to Barcelona. It's understood the fee for the 29-year-old would be worth around £9 million. While Chelsea have confirmed that forward Marc Gayo has completed his £15 million move to German side RB Leipzig. And in tennis at the US Open, Carlos Alcaraz has made a winning return to winning ways following his return from injury. The seven-time major winner began his title defence with a straight sets victory over his Russian opponent. There were also some British success with Jacob Fernley and Harriet Dart coming through their first round matches. This afternoon, Wimbledon semi-final finalist Arthur Ferry takes on Italian Lorenzo Musetti. That's your news and sport just after 11 o'clock. I'm Jim McLean. I'll have more at the top of the hour.
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0: Thanks, Emma. Mainly cloudy with a few showers today. And we're looking at a maximum temperature of 18 degrees.
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0: Tuesday morning, September is here. Summer kind of officially slipping away, but you know what? It's a brand new month, so let's start it with a little positivity. Time for Take 5. 5 uplifting songs, just a bit of a wee smile on your face this morning. Give your morning a bit of a boost, and let's start off with something that's going to do that. Let's do some MC Hammer.

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0: Sonic. 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

0: So for Gerard, also to boyfriend Gary, happy birthday, big happy birthday from Danielle and the kids. I know you're on a bit of a concert coming down after that Bon Jovi gig at Croke Park over the weekend. And well, I will pop a wee Bon Jovi request for the all request luncher from 1 o'clock this afternoon. But thank you so much for your text, Danielle.
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0: was my karaoke song of choice, or one of them anyway. I end up hogging the microphone. You know how it is. You don't want to sing and then you get up once and you can't put the microphone down. But a great tune. This was our wee Q night out just last week at a brilliant place, actually, where they had like a restaurant and then there was a karaoke booth. And we thought, right, it was soundproof. And then Kushla from the evening show, she went to check and it wasn't soundproof. And I looked out and the restaurant was, well, it was busy when we went into the karaoke booth. And then it was very, very quiet not long after we started singing.
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12: Q Radio Newsroom at midday. I'm Jim McLean and these are your top stories this afternoon. A judge has ordered a mental health assessment of a 16-year-old boy charged with the murder of a man in Dungannon. The 61-year-old, understood to be from West Africa but has lived here for 2 decades, died at a house in Listenhall Road on Saturday. The teenager, who's also accused of the attempted murder of a woman and 8-year-old girl, appeared in court within the past hour. Another PSNI officer here has been assaulted, this time during the arrest of a man in Derry, Londonderry. The suspect allegedly spat in the officer's eye as he became aggressive when he was detained. The 35-year-old remains in custody, accused of several other offences, including an attempted burglary at a property in the Cullen Lane. A man's been charged after a car crashed in West Belfast early this morning. Police attended the scene at the Michael Ferguson roundabout just off this Churchtown Road. Images show a dark grey Audi cordoned off with PSNI tape on top of a floor bed. The 31-year-old is due in court at the end of the month after he failed to provide a specimen when driving with excess alcohol in breath. Nationally, with summer recess officially over, Andy Burnham will face Parliament for the first time as Prime Minister. He's expected to call for more public controls over water, energy and transport. And mortgage approvals have fallen to their lowest level in more than 2 years. Just over 56,000 were agreed in July, a drop of more than 2,000 on the previous figure in June. That's your headline news just after midday. Have your sport next.
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12: Several transfer deals have already been confirmed as the clock ticks down to the 11 p.m. deadline. Arsenal striker Gabriel Jesus looks set to be heading to Barcelona for around £9 million, while Chelsea's forward Marc Guéhiou has completed his £15 million move to German side RB Leipzig, while Sunderland have agreed a deal worth just around £30 million for Lyon's winger Malik Fofana. And in tennis, Americans Madison Keys and Taylor Fritz are among some of the players in action later at the US Open. Overnight, Carlos Alcaraz made a winning return from injury with a straight sets victory over his Russian opponent. That's your news and sport just after midday. I'm Jim McLean. Nuala will have more at the top of the hour.
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0: Thanks, Emma. Mainly cloudy with a few showers today and a top temperature of 18 degrees. More outbreaks of rain expected tonight. The low is going to drop down to around

0: Dualipa's New Rules. It's Q Radio's mid-morning show. Yaz here with you. And up next, going to go back to the late 90s for the next song. Got to number two in 1999. I love the track. I was going to say I quite like the Christmas version of it, right? But the Christmas version of it, how lazy is this? It was pretty much exactly the same songs with a few sleigh bells thrown in. That was it. Anyway, I'm going to play that track from the late 90s for you in a few minutes' time.
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0: still to come. I want to talk about a TV show, a new series that's on the way. If you are a fan of a bit of drama, those moments you think, did they actually just say that? Honestly, there'll be certainly some drama come the 13th when this TV programme launches. I'll tell you more about it soon. Plus, coming up, loads of great tunes still to come before I finish up. Anastasia will do some Kingfisher for you as well. Ladies all around the world.
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Now, maybe you are as excited as I am. I still love Big Brother. I love it. I mean, it's coming back earlier than usual, though. The new series kicking off on a week on Sunday the 13th of September. A whole new bunch of housemates getting ready to just lose the plot on national telly. But apparently, there's a bit of a twist this year. Just a few days in, some celebrity housemates could be moving in, taking inspiration from Sharon Osbourne's time as a house lodger. And Boston reportedly looking at former celebrity Big Brother stars as well. Who would you have back? Apparently, Gemma Collins is top of the wish list. Can you imagine that? The GC walk through that door, absolute chaos. I'd love it. And this

0: Joining us on the way with our All Request Lunch Hour. You can get your requests here on the WhatsApp 07702 687 001. I will be back with you tomorrow morning from 10. Enjoy the rest of your Tuesday.
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0: beautiful day is a bit of an exaggeration. It's an okay day outside, but you do think it's beautiful. Thank you for that request, Lisa. On the way, we are going to check out what's going on in today's showbiz news. Before that, a song requested by Davey, a lovely song that features in the movie Love Actually. What do you think it is?
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0: Cat's Eye and Animal, wrapping up today's All Request Lunch for us. Love that track. Coming up after 2 o'clock, we're going to play a game of Connect 3.
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0: playing on Q Radio, H-O-T-T-O-D-O. Have you ever done that dance on a night out? It's like the modern day YMCA and I absolutely love it. How you doing today? It's Jordan with you back for Tuesday afternoon, and I want to say a big thank you to Kushla who jumped in to cover me yesterday. I wasn't very well. I was feeling very sick yesterday, and I'll tell you what, I had some sleep. Do you know whenever you sleep for like 12 hours straight and you wake up still groggy? That was me yesterday. I don't know what came over me. Something was working on me, but I'm back with a bang now, feeling all right. So thank you again to Kush for stepping in. I'm excited to be back with you, especially because we've got our game of Connect 3 coming up shortly, and you know how much I love that. First, I have had a wee voice note in here from Stacey, a wee traffic update for us.
1: There is a car crash in the middle of Andrew Town. If all traffic can avoid like Franklin Street between the top of the town and the mini roundabout at Domino, it's completely blocked off. Everyone's driving down and turning.
0: There you go. So if you are in or near or heading to Antrim Town, just avoid that area. Stacey, thank you so much for the update. Do stick around for Connect 3 coming up after a track from Texas.
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0: Secure. That's Olivia Rodrigo playing here on Q Radio. We're coming up after 3 o'clock. We have to discuss the latest headliner announced for Belsonic. First, news and sport with Nuala.
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7: From the Q Radio newsroom at 3 o'clock, I'm Nuala Napier and these are your top stories this afternoon. Secretary of State Chris Bryant has ordered an independent judge-led review of the decision-making procedures of the Parades Commission. The decision follows last week's High Court ruling on Dumcree, criticising the Commission's decision-making and allowing the contentious march to go ahead. The development provoked a political storm on all sides. Jane Veitch reports.
8: Secretary of State chooses his words carefully in a statement this afternoon. He's called a judge-led review on one hand, and on the other praises the Parades Commission for doing a vital job in sensitive and difficult circumstances. In the meantime, he says existing commissioners have his full backing. This is unlikely to have any bearing on the Orange Order's plans for a Drumcree parade, which could take place later this month, amidst pan-unionist calls for all remaining Parades commissioners to resign.
7: Emergency services have been called to the scene of a roof collapse in Lisburn, where two men are thought to be trapped. The alarm was raised just after noon. Firefighters and paramedics are at the scene on the Hillsborough Road. A judge has ordered a mental health assessment of a 16-year-old boy charged with the murder of a man in Dungannon at the weekend. The teenager is also accused of the attempted murder of a woman and an 8-year-old girl. The 61-year-old victim from West Africa had lived here for 2 decades. He died at a house in Lisnahull Road on Saturday. Sir Keir Starmer has revealed he's standing down as an MP and will focus on new work on international affairs. The former Prime Minister had previously said he'd continue to serve his North London constituents, but his announcement will now trigger a by-election. Meanwhile, Andy Burham's preparing to address the Connaughts for the first time since replacing Sir Keir in Downing Street. MPs will get the opportunity to scrutinise the spending plans he announced over the summer. That's your News headlines just after 3 o'clock. The sport is next.
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7: It's understood Manchester City and Chelsea have opened talks about the future of midfielder Enzo Fernandez. The Argentine has been valued by the London club at a minimum of £120 million. The summer transfer window closes at 11pm for English clubs. And in local football, London Northern Ireland international Conor McMenamin has made a shock switch from Corrian to Glentoran. The 31-year-old didn't start any games during his brief spell at the Showgrounds. He only joined Corrian in June. That's your news and sport at 3. I'm Nuala Napier. I'll have more in an hour.
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0: Thanks, Nuala. It's cloudy this evening with some outbreaks of rain. The low temperature overnight is 14 degrees.

0: Oh dear. I'd like to issue a little apology to the few people who have messaged in on WhatsApp thinking that that was a cue to WhatsApp for a ticket giveaway. We're not doing a somber ticket giveaway, but I love your enthusiasm. It's Jordan with you, by the way. Happy Tuesday afternoon. Today, Somber did announce that he's going to be headlining at Belsonic next year. It's going to be Somber's biggest Belfast show to date, and it's going to be on Thursday, the 17th of June, with support from Suki Waterhouse, who I saw last year at Leeds Festival, and she was absolutely wonderful live. So it's going to be a great gig, but no, unfortunately today, I'm not giving tickets away. If you do want to get yourself some, though, they're going on sale at 10 a.m. this Friday, the 4th of September at Ticketmaster.ie. So set your alarm for that if you do want to be there. I don't know if there's a future giveaway coming up with Q, but no, not one today. Apologies for any excitement that may have caused. On the way shortly, we're going to have a cracking song from The Lads, a real throwback for you, and a track from a man who's also playing in Dublin next year.
1: Jordan.
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0: Ed Sheeran, Shape of You, playing on Q Radio. Whatever happened with Ed Sheeran? Did he come over for the flower or not? I feel like we all just left that one hanging in the air. Let me know if you have any intel, and I'll keep the tunes going for you coming up shortly. We've got that banger from Ella Langley.
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0: all-new 2.2-litre Isuzu D-Max has arrived at Eakin Brothers.
1: Right, traffic, and just to let you know, in Lisburn, now this, it remains closed. I'm talking about the Belfast Road. It's closed from Lambeg to Hilden Corner, we're being told. That's because of a collision that happened earlier this morning. County down, Ballywalter, Springvale Road, Ballywalter, it's closed in both directions. That's because of a collision also. Belfast M2 approaching Nelson Street off slip. Traffic is slow. The Westling towards York Street. And finally, for now, in Belfast, Sydenham Bypass. And that's from the M3 Lagan Bridge towards D Street if you're travelling towards Bangor. Now, very quickly, looking across Derry, Londonderry, and there doesn't seem to be much traffic. Wee bit of congestion on the Strand Road towards the roundabout. Nothing major. But that's all I've got. You're up to date. 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
0: Take that. 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

0: 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Right, it's time for this.
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0: Now, yesterday, to recap, Bank Holiday Monday, Mairead called to play, and she scored quite well. In fact, she's sitting top of the leaderboard. But to be fair, there's nobody else on the leaderboard. Not yet. I would love you to call and try and knock Mairead off the top. She would be gutted. She'd be raging at you, she would. Call me now if you want to play and try and knock her off. All you've got to do is name as many things as you can in 1 minute that start with the same letter. If you're top of the leaderboard on Friday, you'll win the mug. Not any old mug. No, no, you'll win the things that make you go, mug. So call me now, the number.
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0: And there is Stella Lefty and Boston. It's Q Radio now. Just to let you know, it's been closed from this morning, from quite early this morning. The road from Lambeg to, in towards Lisburn, it has been closed because of quite a serious accident earlier on. It has just reopened. So if that's your route home this evening, it has reopened, so it's all good there. Got your very latest news with Anula. Then stick around because we got the traffic jam coming up next in Q Radio.
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7: From the Q Radio newsroom at 5 o'clock, I'm Nuala Napier. These are your top stories this evening. The Secretary of State, Chris Bryant, has ordered an independent, judge-led review of the decision-making procedures of the Parades Commission. The decision follows last week's High Court ruling on Dumcree, criticising the Commission's decision-making and allowing the contentious march to go ahead. The development provoked a political storm on all sides. Jane Veitch reports.
8: The Secretary of State chooses his words carefully in a statement this afternoon. He's called a judge-led review on one hand, and on the other praises the Parades Commission for doing a vital job in sensitive and difficult circumstances. In the meantime, he says existing commissioners have his full backing. This is unlikely to have any bearing on the Orange Order's plans for a Dumcree parade, which could take place later this month, amidst pan-unionist calls for all remaining Parades Commissioners to resign.
7: Andy Burnham is addressing MPs in his first appearance in the Commons as Prime Minister. His address is the first at the dispatch box for 16 years and comes as his predecessor, Sir Keir Starmer, announced he'll be stepping down as an MP. He's vowed to take stronger public control of services like water and transport and to meet the climate challenge. Two men have been taken to hospital after falling from a two-storey building under construction in Lisburn. Emergency services were called to the scene just after noon on the Hillsborough Road. A A 16-year-old boy has appeared in court charged with the murder of a man in Dungannon at the weekend. The teenager is also accused of the attempted murder of a woman and an 8-year-old girl. A judge has ordered a mental health assessment of the accused. That's your headline news at 5 o'clock. Linda has more local stories next.
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6: Police are continuing to investigate a hit and run in Derry, Londonderry. A woman in her 50s was hit by a white Ford Transit van on Queen's Quay at around 6:30 on Saturday evening. She was taken to hospital for injuries which are believed not to be serious. The van was found burnt out on Sheriff's Road a few hours later. And with the return of school term time, Translink's reminding people that some bus timetable changes will come into effect from today. Passengers who use Ulster Bus, Metro Glider and Gold Liner are advised to check their timetables in advance of travel.
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7: Newcastle's spending has passed the £250 million this summer as the transfer window closes in England tonight. They've signed Leo Ford, Matheus Fernandes, Pardo in a deal in excess of £51 million. And in local football, Northern Ireland international Conor McMenamin has made a shock switch from Corian to Glentoran. The 31-year-old didn't start any games during his brief spell at the showgrounds. That's your news and sport at 5 on Q Radio. I'm Nuala Napier. I'll have more headlines in half an hour.
0: Thanks, Nuala.
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0: Well, more rain expected this evening. Tonight's overnight low is going to be in around 10 or 11 degrees. Looking ahead to tomorrow, another day of scattered showers, some sunny spells for Wednesday, and a top temperature of 19.

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0: Right, it's time for the second Traffic Jam of the week. This is where you get to vote for one of the following songs. You're about to hear a short snippet of several songs, three songs. The song that you prefer is going to be the song that's going to be crowned as the champion today. Two of them will get knocked out. Which one would you like to hear? That is the question. You can WhatsApp me on 07702-687-001. Don't need your name on this one. We just need the song that you would like to hear. So, without further ado, which two songs are going to get knocked out today? Here's the first one.

0: was a good one. Queen, Kind of Magic. I need magic for this one. Send me a magic wand emoji if you want. And there's Maya, Case of the X. I used to love this song. I just need X if you want to hear this. EX if you want Maya as our traffic jam today. So there you go. Send me a disco ball if you want for DJ or just DJ. Send me magic or a magic wand. I love an emoji. I do love an emoji. Or X for Case of the X. What's up? 0770268701. 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
0: Now that road in Lisburn, it has reopened. The road between Lambeg and head into Lisburn, the Belfast Road, it has reopened following that earlier serious collision. County Down, Ballywalter. Springvale Road, that remains closed because of a collision that happened earlier. M1 in Belfast between Junction 1 Broadway to Junction 3, the Blacks Road remains slow. M2, approach to Nelson Street off slip. West Link, both directions still slow. And Stockwins Lane, both directions. Boucher Road, both directions. And Ravenhill Road and the Ormer Road, both leaving town, is slow. That's all I've got for you in Belfast. Derry, Londonderry, Omagh and Enniskillen, Uri, Coleraine, the surrounding areas all looking pretty well at the minute. Our Q Radio travel line number is 90 890 110 if you do have anything else. Now coming up, we got music from The Corrs. Breathless will play, Olivia Dean, Nice to Each Other, and the very next song that you hear on Q Radio from 1995. Oh, I just love this. Gangsta's Paradise on Q Radio next.
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1: Now, Belfast Road, Liz Burnett, has reopened. It was closed because of quite a serious incident earlier between Lambeg and Hilden. County Down, Ballywalter, Springvale Road, it remains closed in Ballywalter. That's in both directions, again, because of a collision. M1, that's the motorway between Junction 1 Broadway and Junction 3, the Blacks Road, is slow. M2, approaching Nelson Street. Westlink, both directions. Dogwinds Lane, both directions. And Boucher Road, if you're leaving Boucher, both directions, it's slow at the minute. That's all I've got for you. You're up to date. And we're going to play 3-2-1, a little music quiz. We'll do that next.
2: You drive
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0: There's Miles Smith stargazing on Q Radio this evening. Custom House Square, night number two for CMAT. And Conor Brennan's actually there. Well, he's in Common Market now, playing a few tunes ahead of the gig later on. So if you are going to the gig, maybe pop around and see Conor and the Q crew, get some Q Radio merch. And if you are going to CMAT, have a great night tonight.
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0: Right, it's time for our little music quiz 3, 2, 1, where we put you to the test. And, well, will you get it correct this evening? Quite a few people got it correct yesterday. Not that many, if truth be told. It was Becky Hill yesterday, right? So from Becky Hill yesterday, 3 songs, 2 seconds, the same act. Who do you think this is? So there you go. First person in with the correct answer, double points. It's usually Adam who listens from Ballycastle. It's usually Adam. Adam's so super fast. It's not Adam this evening, however, no. Back on top is Michelle from Achnacloy. Good on you, Michelle. She's a bit all chuffed with herself now. Ian, you got it correct as well. A couple of incorrect answers coming through here. Now, I'm not going to disclose those incorrect answers just yet, because this is one of these 3, 2, 1s. It could be one of several different acts. Like that could be a few. Who do you think it is? 07702-687-001. And don't forget to put your name on the message as well. We need to know who you are.

0: BTS with Dynamite. Right, some incorrect answers for 3, 2, 1. David Guetta said Olivia. It's not David Guetta. Is it Joel Corey? There's Barry. It's not Joel Corey. And Clean Bandit said Rebecca, who's making the dinner right now as we speak. It's not. None of the above. 3 songs, 2 seconds, 1 act. Benito, he got it straight away. Straight away. No hesitation. Who do you think it is? If you want to have a guess, it's not too late. WhatsApp me on 077-02-687-001 and we'll tell you soon.
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9: From the Q Radio newsroom at 6 o'clock, I'm Nuala Napier and these are your top stories this evening. An independent, judge-led review of the Parades Commission has been ordered by the Secretary of State. The move by Chris Bryant follows last week's court ruling that the Commission's ban on the contentious Dumcree Orange Parade marching on the National Scarvaghy Road is illegal. The judgment sparked a political storm on all sides. Jane Veitch reports.
10: The Secretary of State chooses his words carefully in a statement this afternoon. He's called a judge-led review on one hand, and on the other praises the Parades Commission for doing a vital job in sensitive and difficult circumstances. In the meantime, he says existing commissioners have his full backing. This is unlikely to have any bearing on the Orange Order's plans for a Dumcree parade, which could take place later this month, amidst pan-unionist calls for all remaining Parades Commissioners to resign.
9: Andy Burnham says Britain must be blunt about what went wrong as he addressed MPs for the first time as Prime Minister. He's told the Commons that taking back public control over services and utilities will be at the centre of the government's efforts to create economic growth. He also paid tribute to his predecessor, Sir Keir Starmer, after he announced that he's stepping down as an MP. A 16-year-old boy has appeared in court charged with the murder of a man in Dungannon at the weekend. The teenager is also accused of the attempted murder of a woman and an 8-year-old girl. A judge has ordered a mental health assessment of the accused. Police are advising drivers in Lisburn that the Belfast Road remains closed after a serious road accident earlier today. Those coming from Hilden train station also can't travel towards Lisburn. That's your headline news at 6 o'clock. Linda has more local stories next.
1: More local news from the Northwest.
11: Police are continuing to investigate a hit and run in Derry, Londonderry. A woman in her 50s was hit by a white Ford Transit van on Queen's Quay at around 6:30 on Saturday evening. She was taken to hospital for injuries which are believed not to be serious. The van was found burnt out on Sheriff's Road a few hours later. And with the return of school term time, Translink's reminding people that some bus timetable changes will come into effect from today. Passengers who use Ulster Bus, Metro Glider and Gold Liner are advised to check their timetables in advance of travel.
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9: With the summer transfer window closing later this evening, Manchester City have agreed a deal with Chelsea to sign Enzo Fernandez for £125 million. And Newcastle's spending has now hit £250 million as they have signed Lille forward Matheus Fernandes Pardo in a deal in excess of £51 million. In local football, Northern Ireland international Conor McMenamin has made a shock switch from Coleraine to Glentoran. The 31-year-old didn't start any games during his brief spell at the showgrounds. That's your news and sport at 6 o'clock on Q Radio. I'm Nuala Napier. There'll be a national news update in an hour.
0: Thank you, Nuala.
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0: Tonight, cloudy, outbreaks of rain. 14 will be the overnight low. Tomorrow's going to be a similar day to today. Some sunshine, some scattered showers with the top temperature of 18.

0: And there's Calvin Harris, Feel So Close. Thanks to Claire once again from Anna Long for coming on and revealing our 3-2-1 this evening. And Hale's got it correct. Well, first then, Michelle and Achnacloy, Ryan and Downpatrick, well done. Ian is back, you got it correct. Paul and the kids are in Omaha. Holly is in Armagh. Jennifer, you're in Belfast. Tracy in Rovina. And more, well done to you. Caitlin got it correct. Tracy's in Lisburn. Kevin Hall, you got it correct as well. Oh, no, you didn't actually. Jude in Green Island did. Terry's in the market. Martin, who's listening in Rome, got it correct. Catherine Kirk, well done. Catherine's in Belfast. Connor and Dylan. There's Nicolette and Yuri. Christine Thompson, Kaelin and Ryan also got it correct. Well done. We'll have another 3-2-1 tomorrow.
1: 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The all-new 2.2-litre Isuzu D-Max has arrived at Eakin Brothers.
0: Light traffic and County Down, Ballywalter, the Springvale Road, that remains closed because of that earlier collision. Closed in both directions. M1, if you're leaving the city centre, still a wee bit slow. Traffic has eased a bit, but it's still a wee bit slow there. And Sydenham Bypass from the M3 Leggan Bridge, that's towards D Street if you're going towards Hollywood and Bangor direction. Now, I'm having conflicting information about Lisburn. Somebody earlier said that the Belfast Road, Lisburn, between Lambeg and Lisburn has been reopened. But according to this, it's saying it's closed. So if you are in the area and you can drop me a quick WhatsApp if it's safe to do so, or call me in the travel line 90 890 110. Is that reopened or is it still closed? Let me know. Thank you very much.
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0: And there's one direction, and that is the show. We're talking telly. Thanks for all of your TV recommendations as well. Get in touch. You can DM me on Instagram on Abe, actually. Abe.sese. Coming up, we got Kushla. She's here. Going to be counting down the top seven at seven. And have a lovely Tuesday evening, whatever you get up to. I will return tomorrow. Peak of the week, Wednesday from 4 o'clock. See ya.
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0: is still in at number one in the chart tonight. Shakira, Burner Boy. Die Die in at number one. Our Q Radio top 7 at 7. Can they hold on to that top spot again tomorrow? Check back in again tomorrow evening from 7 o'clock with me to find out.
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0: Pink, Welcome Me Home, the track bringing us up to 8 o'clock. 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

0: Taylor Swift and Opalite, and Taylor's dog is getting a lot of love online at the minute. I don't know if you've seen this. Taylor's husband, Travis Kelce, did a photo shoot with a designer clothing brand, and in all the photos featured their dog, which, by the way, is absolutely gorgeous. And in this article, we learn that their dog's name is Wendy. Now, the name has since been removed. All the photos, the article's still up, but just the dog's name, for some reason, has been removed. But fans, they already spotted it. Of course they did. And lots of speculation. It's perhaps a Peter Pan reference. Taylor has referenced Peter Pan in her lyrics before. So there you go, little fun fact. Just in case it ever comes up, if you're maybe doing a pub quiz, and one of the questions is, what is Taylor's dog called with Travis? There you go, it's Wendy. Jot that down. You never know when that could come in handy. All right, it is 20 to 9 on your Tuesday evening. And I have, before 9 o'clock, a song that has absolutely broke every record imaginable. 21 consecutive weeks at number one. That's on the way to you after this.
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8: 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Our

I said before this had spent 21 weeks number one. Can confirm, it's actually 23 now. Sam Fender, Olivia Dean, Remy in 23 consecutive weeks at number one in the official UK singles chart. Officially the longest running number one single in UK chart history. It surpassed the 73-year-old record previously held by Frankie Lane's I Believe, which got 18 weeks at number one back in 1953. And it's the longest number running one single of the 21st century as well, which is very well deserved. What an incredible accolade to have. And I'm sure it'll stay there probably 24, 25, 26 weeks. I don't know. What's your predictions? Brand new Amble on the way. But first, this is Natasha Bedingfield, Unwritten on Q.

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0: Shawn Mendes and Treat You Better, the track bringing us up to 9:30 tonight. It's now time to hop into this. Q-A-D-O.
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0: All right, so all of this week we are doing a deep dive into Alex Warren. His second studio album is here. It's called Wild Child. He said growing up he was always climbing, doing backflips, jumping off things, and his dad referred to him as a wild child, and that nickname stuck with him right through until his parents unfortunately passed away. And he said whenever he was writing this body of work, he was thinking a lot about his parents growing up. And he said the first album, it was all about who Alex Warren was as a person, and this album teaches you who his parents were and who he is and where he is at in life now. It is a gorgeous body of work, and we are playing you a brand new track every single weeknight at 9:30, and it's time now to get on at Tuesday's album spotlight tracks. A personal favourite of mine, this is Alex Warren. It's called Fine Place to Die.

brand new from Alex Warren. It's called Fine Place to Die. That is Tuesday's album spotlight track. All of this week, playing you a brand new track from his second album, Wild Child. So make sure to check back in again tomorrow, same time, around about 9:30, to see what I've selected for Wednesday's album spotlight track. Hey.

0: Flo Rida and Sia. Wild Ones, it's playing on Q Radio Evenings. Big Lou, if you are just hopping in the car, turning your radio on, it's Kushla with you 3 until 10 o'clock tonight for your Tuesday evening. Of course, about 20 minutes left with myself ahead of Georgia, who will be here at 10 o'clock, kicking off that first hour of the show with your 10s at 10. This is 1 hour of dedicated music straight from the 2010s. Before she arrives, though, I'm going to roll that back even further to the year 2000. With one of my favourite tracks of all time, which is On the Way in 5.
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0: 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Stick around, Georgia Tiger on the way to you next. 10-3 until midnight, that first hour of the show has your 10s at 10. Take care.

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0: A gorgeous track from Jess Glynn. That is All I Am on Q Radio, your home of hits and throwbacks. Okay, happy Tuesday. You officially got through the hardest day of the week. Monday is done and dusted. It is plain sailing from here. We have got this. And yeah, it's officially the 1st of September, so happy new month. We are continuing our 10s at 10. We've got Olly Murs on the way, Usher and Pitbull, and a bit of Kelly Clarkson when, in my opinion, she was in her absolute peak with Stronger. So don't go anywhere. Thank you.
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0: in me. Rachel Platten, that is Fight Song on Q Radio for your Tuesday night, your home of hits and throwbacks. I love that one from her. Okay, we're continuing our 10s at 10 next with Imagine Dragons, so don't go anywhere.
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0: Every time I hear this track, I just feel so much nostalgia. It makes me feel like an absolute queen, a girl boss, such female empowering energy. I love that one. That is the Pussycat Dolls and Don't Ya. That one was released back in 2005 and it became a huge hit, reaching number one in the UK and number two on the US Billboard Hot 100. No wonder why, watching. Okay, Donna Lewis is on the way next. Don't go anywhere.
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0: The Weeknd. That is Save Your Tears on Q Radio for your Tuesday night, and that one is taking us up to 12:45. So only around 15 minutes left with me, and a big thank you if you have tuned in tonight from the house, the car, the gym, maybe even work, wherever this evening. Thank you for spending your night with me. Don't go anywhere though, we have Ed Sheeran on the way and a throwback from Nickelback.
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